So my boss literally called me and told me to get into work, and I told him that I'm a fucking rock star, I don't really want to go out, to be fair. And he said, mate, if you don't come into work, I'm gonna sack you. And I told him to fucking shove you, Joe, where he doesn't fucking like. Actually, let's go.

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Obviously walking home and that, smoking a snout, and I open my bag and I'm looking and I'm like, wait, where's the tartar sauce? I'm like, what the fuck?

I know niggas be lurking, trying to find a nigga. Not knowing, I'm sliding right behind a nigga. Whatever you believe in, should be down strength to survive. And whatever you greed in, shall be down weakness to die. They say.

Jerry can go. I'm in the flow. All I say is go slow. All I say is go slow.